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6: 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I'm Jake Longwell. Welcome to another hour of smooth jazz and beyond, coming to you from New York's Finger Lakes region. Opening the program with the saxophone of Everett Harp from his self-titled CD, Everett Harp, it's More Than You'll Ever Know.

From his CD The Piper's Rhythm, that's keyboardist Spencer Brewer with Slow Smoke. Louis Collins ahead of that, All You Can Do from There's a Light. Montreux three songs back, Road to Vernazza from Let Them Say. And we began the set and also the program with Everett Harp, More Than You'll Ever Know, from his self-titled release. Sax man Vincent Ingala gets this set of Lake Air music underway. From the album Escape With Me, it's Fantasy or Reality.

That's one from Kayla Waters on piano, her single Open Portals. George Benson ahead of that from his 1980 masterpiece Give Me the Night, his one and only collaboration with the great Quincy Jones. We heard Love Times Love. Guitarist Martin Fitzpatrick back there as well. Jump from Acoustic Bayou. And we began the set with Vincent Ngala on sax. And the track Fantasy or Reality. Look for that on Escape With Me. It's all part of the unique sound of Lake Air, smooth jazz, and beyond. I'm Dick Longwell. 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If you'd like the playlist or streaming audio for this episode, it's Lake Air Program 2506. We'll begin our final set of the hour with still another sax player. This time it's Paul Taylor from his album It's a Brand New Day, the track Night Delight.

That's one from drummer Alphonse Mouzon, the title track from the album Love Fantasy. You can also find it on a compilation highlighting some of his work from the 80s, the album The Best of Alphonse Mouzon. The vocal in the set came from Fourplay, that's Fourplay, in the original lineup that was Bob James, Lee Ritenour, Nathan East, and Harvey Mason, with special guest vocalist El DeBarge for that track, After the Dance, from their self-titled debut CD, Fourplay. We also heard from Danny Hines on guitar, from his debut LP for Silver Wave Records, Aqua Touch. Falling Sun, Rising Moon was the track we heard. And we began the set with Paul Taylor on sax, from It's a Brand New Day, the track Night Delight. That does it for

0: 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Boney James has a new one out that features Larry Carlton on guitar. You're going to love that tune. Also, Sean Yu is back with some new music. Mesa, a nice cover of a Crusaders classic. And I've got our pick of the week, Tommy Davidson, this time teaming up with the guitarist Lamech. I think you're going to love this tune. It's our pick of the week, and we're going to play it for you, along with all the best new music in smooth jazz, and we'll do it right here on Smooth Jazz Weekend.
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Only magnet give you attraction. And I was attracted to you. Your coat was old, ragged and worn, and you carried it down through the ages.

0: Yeats and Lady Gregory corresponded. James Joyce wrote Streams of Consciousness books. T.S. Eliot joined Lloyd's Bank. T.S. Eliot published Joyce, published Joyce, published Joyce, published Joyce, published Joyce, published Joyce, published Joyce.
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2: 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Without knowledge of our constitutional rights, we will fail to realize when they are violated.
3: 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It's an American thing. 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
2: 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Boney James has a new one out that features Larry Carlton on guitar. You're going to love that tune. Also, Sean Yu is back with some new music. Mesa, a nice cover of a Crusaders classic. And I've got our pick of the week, Tommy Davidson, this time teaming up with the guitarist Lamech. 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

That song was Breathe by Nathan Mitchell. Prior to that, Pure Divine Love. Ew, love. Anyways, that was by Michaela Davis featuring The Staves. Next up, Losing You, in all caps, by Randy Newman. I'm Riley Smith. 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

0: We just heard every woman needs a working man. If that's true, you got one right here. I have two jobs, guys. Come on, come my way. Anyways, that song's by Johnny Rawls. Before that, Sun Goddess by Ramsey Lewis. I'm Riley Smith. 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
2: 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Also, Sean Yu is back with some new music. 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

That song was Here Comes the Sun by George Benson. Prior to that, Apocalyptico by Adrian Young. Next up, Hey by David Sanborn. I'm Riley Smith, and this is Smooth Grooves Radio.

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1: That song was Victim of a Foolish Heart by Joss Stone. Prior to that was Laura by Bill Evans. Next up, California Haze by Mark Antoine. I'm Riley Smith. 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

0: That song was Fly With The Wings Of Love by Joe Sample. Prior to that was Time After Time by Chet Baker. I'm Riley Smith and this is Smooth Gears Radio.
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we just heard Last Night When We Were Young by Bill Charlap. Prior to that, Don't Let the Sun Go Down on Me by Karen Souza. Next up, Early Days by Van Morrison. I'm Riley Smith, and this is Smooth Grooves Radio.

We just heard Daddy's Got the Personal Touch by Johnny Bergen. Before that, Spring Can Really Hang You Up the Most by Regina Ka-a. Next up, Coral Keys by Benny Green. I'm Riley Smith, and this is Smooth Grooves Radio.

That song was Dysania by Arian Hearts Charlie. Prior to that was America the Beautiful by Arlen Roth and Jerry Jamot. Next up, End Theme by 07. I'm Riley Smith, and this is Smooth Grooves Radio.

0: We just heard Judy Whitmore on All of You. Before that, Nandy by Don Braden. I'm Riley Smith, and this is Smooth Gears Radio.
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That song was Drown in My Own Tears by Shirley Horn. Prior to that, Sunny Days by Techno Cats. Next up, Friends by Bob James. I'm Riley Smith, and this is Smooth Grooves Radio.

We just heard Wheels in Motion Master by Mark James with an I. Prior to that, Georgie Porgy by Eric Bennett. 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

We just heard Multiple Perspectives by Lisa Hilton. Prior to that, Get the Bucket by Adonis Rose Surreal Aim. Next up, Hold On by Steve Winwood. I'm Riley Smith, and this is Smooth Grooves Radio.

0: That song was 662 by Christone Kingfish Ingram. Before that, Taste of Sadness by Walter Wanderley. I'm Riley Smith, and this is Smooth Grooves Radio.
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we just heard B-A-B-Y by D.D. 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Next up, Just Kicking It by Walter Beasley. I'm Riley Smith, and this is Smooth Gears Radio.

that song, I Am Water by Kirsten Agresto Copley. Prior to that, Guess I'll Hang My Tears Out to Dry by Diana Krall. Next up, Humor Keeps Us Alive by Andy Bay. They do say laughter is the best medicine, so I guess you can say it keeps us alive. I know that wasn't funny, all right? You don't got to think it. I can read your thoughts. You don't got to think it. Anyways, I'm Riley Smith, and this is Smooth Grooves Radio.

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2: 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It comes from the late Paul Hardcastle Jr. He was the son of Paul Hardcastle and suffered an untimely passing earlier this year. 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
1: The next piece is also music that was used for film. In this case, a short documentary about the people who live in the desert part of Morocco. The music had to kind of feel and suggest the music of the people who lived in that area. We call the piece the Jasmine Tree.

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1: You feel all right, Apollo? 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
2: 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It comes from the late Paul Hardcastle Jr. He was the son of Paul Hardcastle and suffered an untimely passing earlier this year. But his record label and Paul's record label, Trippin' and Rhythm, are releasing his debut release, Paul Hardcastle Jr. Tune in for that because I know you're going to love it. 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

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It's the final Friday Eve of August. That's why. And you're hearing Truckman Joni too. 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I'm Derek Lucas. 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

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Hanging out with you, putting a cut in your stride and gliding your, I should say, cutting your stride and gliding your stride until 6 tonight. I'm Derek Lucas. Let's let it ride with Rochester Jazz hero Robert Glasper.

0: Robert Glasper. Hey, man, it's your boy Wayne Brady. Hey, I'm still trying to get on the record, brother. Hey, so I'm thinking either I sing something, you know, like I'll sing something like Erykah Badu did on the last one, be like, see that play, little boy, see that play, key change, see that play, okay, no? Or I gave you some gangster shit. Check it, the freestyle. Folks don't know about Wayne Brady. Born and raised right on Crenshaw. Big 6 foot tall chocolate dude, running around nothing but his drawers, breaking the law. Over there making it bass notes like Lou Rawls. This tink tank, what's that sound? That's the sound of my two click clacking balls as it bounce off the walls and it echoes down the halls. Look at me running over there buying everything up in the malls. And I just bought 3 ponies and put them right in the stall. After that was finished, I went to the Taj Mahal. Ring, ring, that's my cell phone.
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2: Couldn't ask for a nicer Thursday. Blue skies, puffy clouds, and 80 degrees here at member-supported Jazz 90.1 Smooth Grooves Radio. Yesterday was dog day, and I didn't get to it because it was, well, Wednesday. But let's do it now. Let's do the atomic dog with Uncle George and Jazz 90.1 Smooth Grooves. Uncle George, by the way, George Clinton. He just turned 85.

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I'm Derek Lucas. 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

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Put a cut in your stride, glad of your stride until 6 tonight, because we have a bountiful harvest of grooves to keep you swinging, singing, serene, insane. Here's Gail Waters.

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I'm Derek Lucas. Happy Friday Eve. Time to take my dry cleaning, just not my spot in Rochester, but I have to go all the way to Des Moines, Iowa, because I want to meet Joni Mitchell and Jaco Pastorius and see the dry cleaner from Des Moines on Jazz 90.1 Smooth Grooves.

I was today's years old when I found out that was Lee Ritenour on that guitar solo from the Brothers Johnson with Strawberry Letter 23. 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Yeah, that's right. Back to school is 2 weeks from now. Actually, back to school for college kids is this weekend. It's moving weekend. And so we are celebrating that you have survived the summer with a back to school giveaway. All you got to do is look for the mom on the website, jumping up for joy, sending her kids back to school. It takes about 60 seconds, and you're in the game. And if you win, you get an overnight staycation with us here in Rochester, along with some delicious food, some chocolate, and much, much more. Again, just look for the mom jumping up for joy from the website and do your thing and watch what happens. I'm member-supported Jazz 90.1 Smooth Grooves.

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1: 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Ben Tankard as well. Plus, I've got our pick of the week. It comes from the late Paul Hardcastle Jr. He was the son of Paul Hardcastle and suffered an untimely passing earlier this year. But his record label and Paul's record label, Trippin' and Rhythm, are releasing his debut release, Paul Hardcastle Jr. Tune in for that because I know you're going to love it. 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
1: Sunshine, blue skies, and it's late summer, final Thursday of August, 80 degrees. 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

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Here to put a cut in your strut and glide in your stride up until 6 tonight. I'm Derek Lucas with Till Broner and Bob James. If someone had told me, well,

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Hanging out with you up until 6 tonight. Man, I'm dreaming of Sausalito. I'll get there one day. Until then, I have to listen to Grover Washington Jr. putting me there.

0: 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Herb Albert with our song, hanging out with you, playing our songs until 6.
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0: Sunshine, blue skies, and 81 degrees here in the Flower City at member-supported Jazz 90.1 Smooth Grooves Radio. I'm Derek Lucas. I'm going to cut your stride and glide in your stride up until 6 tonight with the aid of Olivia Dean.

finding your center of unity or your sea legs here on Smooth Cruise Radio's The Yacht with the aid of Patrick Yandell. I'm Derek Lucas, spending quality time with you on this Friday Eve up until 6 tonight. Let's enjoy some feeling sounds from Adam Swim.

0: Friday Eve Wine Tax Night sounds courtesy of Mike Williams on member-supported Jazz 90.1 Smooth Grooves Radio. I'm Derek Lucas, and that will just about do it for me. I appreciate the quality time as always. I'll be back here tomorrow to kick off your weekend between 3 and 6 to learn more about me and us. 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
2: 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Plus, I've got our pick of the week. It comes from the late Paul Hardcastle Jr. He was the son of Paul Hardcastle and suffered an untimely passing earlier this year. But his record label and Paul's record label, Trippin' in Rhythm, are releasing his debut release, Paul Hardcastle Jr. Tune in for that because I know you're going to love it. 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

0: Hi, I'm Alan Kepler, host of Smooth Jazz Weekend. 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Tommy Davidson back with a new single, Ben Tankard as well. Plus, I've got our pick of the week. It comes from the late Paul Hardcastle Jr. He was the son of Paul Hardcastle and suffered an untimely passing earlier this year. But his record label and Paul's record label, Trippin' in Rhythm, are releasing his debut release, Paul Hardcastle Jr. Tune in for that because I know you're going to love it. 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